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Put the eggs in the pan, put the coffee in the pot, hopped in the van and headed for a lot of work. 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That old interstate was blocked all the way on up to the avenue. He said, son, no excuse.

0: Bye. 60 minutes. 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

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Here's a gun and here's a blade. Here's a picture that I saved too long. Here's